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1: ADHS are back with us this week for a brand new takeover. Last week, we dropped our latest DC4 release, Volume 6. In case you missed it, DC4 is our series bringing together four peak time tracks from four different artists. This time around, we got music from Gonzalo F, Peter Pan, Sunwolf, and ADHS, who teamed up with Cosmo for Taste of the Night. This mix was recorded in the studio in Berlin, so let's get straight in.

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1: Hi, it's Paul Oakenfold here, and welcome to another episode of the wonderful show called Planet Perfecto Radio. Good to have you on board. Brand new music for you this week, and of course, exclusive previews, some of those classics, and just overall tunes that I love and play and support. So, let's get started. Been promoting Mission Underground, as you know, and here's one for you. I used to play this original tune back when I was a resident at Cream in Liverpool for 2 years, every single Saturday I was there. Came across this record. It was a German underground record by two DJs called Dance to Trance. It's called Power of an American Native. So I took it, I did a reworking for it. I was playing it during my tour going into July 4th, celebrating America with the Power of an American Native. Here it is.

weekend of the summer, or my last weekend of the summer anyway, September 25, 26, Ireland. What a place to end up. Plenty of Guinness, great people, and a lot of fun. So I will be there. Do come and find me in Cork at Cypress Avenue, where I'll be headlining that show. And then, of course, the big 25-year anniversary in Dunmore East, Ireland, which I've never been to before. So looking forward to that one. So don't forget, pauloakenfold.com, all the information you want, and I will see you there.

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You know, and it's loneliness again. 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

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Hello. Renny Expicop, how you doing? 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Do appreciate it. 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Follow me on social media.

Unfold here. Thanks for joining me on this week's show, Planet Perfecto Radio. Do appreciate it wherever you are in the world. You stay well, and I hope to connect next week. And I'm going to leave you on one here. It's from my album. I did a cinematic album back in the day. Here's the orchestral mix of a collaboration I've done with Lizzie Land. It's called Waterfall.

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1: It's John Digweed on Transitions, starting off this week's show. 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

0: Digweed.
1: Very consistent at the moment, Chris Amon. That's Tara Temple. Kulo de Song, The Spiker. Following that, something new from Frankie and Sandrina. This is Hold On.

Hello and welcome to the Anjuna Deep Edition. This week we're taking you straight into the crowd for Cree's incredible set at Explorations last summer. The Quebec legends had quite a year with his new project, Emmy. French for Friend, it's all about collaboration, working with artists, now friends, he met while out on the road touring his last album, Miracles. It's been a real shift for someone who's always written solo, and by the sound of it, one that's opened up a whole new way of working for him. You can listen to Volume 1 of Emmy now wherever you get your music and catch him in person next month at Anjuna Deep Malta.

Imagine with me that it's a fall morning years from now. Right, the sun is shining through your window, you'd get out of bed just like it's any other day. Except this particular day would be different. It would be your last day on Earth. So you'd walk outside, begin reflecting on life from day one to where you are now. And in that moment, my question to you is, what would you value more?

All right, there we go again, live from London. This is Enhanced Sessions 865. My name is Paul. It's taking you through 2 hours of new electronic music from all around the world. And this week, we start with this.

0: in a new week of Enhanced Sessions with a colorized debut for Ed Apollo. Joined us previously on Enhanced Chill. Now he's back to put his spin on a colorized classic from Lipless. That was his remix for Wishing Well as part of our 15 years of colorized celebrations. And this is episode 865 of Enhanced Sessions with me, Parts. Hope you're doing well and ready for a fun one this week.
1: This is Enhanced Sessions.
0: Coming up, I have an Enhanced Essential from All Night and Moon to play you. Fresh off his remix for Boxer, Jerome Isma A is here with another new remix. Love this. On a hot streak, Anime are back with their latest single on Enhanced Recordings. And in hour two, joined live in the studio by the one and only Men, bringing some huge energy for this week's guest mix. We got so much to look forward to, so let's get into it.
1: This is Enhanced Sessions.
0: And we go on with a latest single from Polar Ink's forthcoming album on Colorized. He teams up with Hannah Ray on vocals for this one. It's called Slopes.

0: You're locked into Enhanced Sessions 865 with me, Parts. Something quite deep and groovy on Future Sound of Edith. UV imprint from Sendrima. It's called Receiver Trend. Before that, I played you Astrality's remix for Soundquell's iconic Deep Chicken. That one part of our 15 Years of Colorized campaign. And Mundingo back on Enhanced Chill with one called New Life, just after the birth of his son. A lot of great music to play you on this week's show still. And as ever, one track that I want to highlight.
1: This is the Enhanced Essential.
0: And this week, it's a big one as our emerging talent. One of our emerging talents drops her debut EP with her five-tracker Becoming, landing next week on Colorized. Features two new records ahead of her EP launch party on Monday the 14th of September here in London. I thought I'd spotlight one of those for you this week. It's this week's Enhanced Essential from All Night with vocals from Moon. This is Overcome.

some deep froggy goodness from the one and only Jerome Ismael, recently on Colour Eyes with his remix for Boxers Verde, and back on remix duties for Anjuna Beats this time. That was his take on Meo Fei by Elon Bluestone and Co. Before that, the latest from Morgan Madison and Highlight is Follow You and Folden, back on Colour Eyes with No Goodbye alongside Joshua Daniel. New music still to play you from GVN, Ben Hemsley, Silk and more. But first, the latest from Anime on Enhanced Recordings, the duo on a great run with Sirens and I'm On My Way recently released. And if you like the sound of what you're hearing from the guys, just like we do, then and want to experience it in person, then you are in luck. The band are going to be joining us at Colour Eyes London for a DJ set next month at E1, alongside a packed lineup that includes Estiva, On Music, Icarus, Massan, Fleur, and so many more. Tickets moving quickly for that one. It's colourisemusic.com/events. But now, back into the music. This is Anime and Elvira Alfaro. It's called You Are Home.

0: You're locked in to Enhanced Sessions with me, Poet. And that was Ben Hemsley's take on Armin van Buuren's classic In and Out of Love with Sharon Den Adele. Also played you something new from GVN on Enhanced Progressive. Back with a new two-track EP next week. That was Feel taken from it. And before that one, Silk teaming up with Shift Key on Gotta Make It out on Armada. Okay, Man is here in just a couple of tracks time to take over this week's guest mix live in the studio, which means it's time for this.
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0: And this week we're looking back at something from an artist who happens to be celebrating 30 years of their project this weekend here in London. Dan Stone has been a mainstay of the progressive and trance scene for 3 decades now, and is commemorating that with a day party in Shoreditch this Saturday. I'm excited to be joining the lineup and be part of the fun, and thought we'd take the opportunity to listen back to an old favourite of his from the Enhanced back catalogue, released in 2010. So a big congratulations to Dan from everyone here. My Enhanced Classic this week is the Dan Stone remix of Seven Skies and Keyhole with Lost and Found.
1: This is

0: We're running out this week's new music with something fresh from Daxon that I played you on last week's show. That's alongside J. Cole. It's called Resilience. Also gave you a spin for the new music from Rising Star Lorien, back with a collaboration with Dumbfound on Enhanced Progressive. That one's called Together. Okay, so it's time to hand over to this week's guest mixer, who made his debut with the label last year via a remix for Lipless's record Window from his album, but had been impressing us for a long, long time before that. He's a regular releaser over on This Never Happened, with an incredible blend of really melodically heavy but club-ready records, and he's back on Enhanced Sessions here in the studio this week for a guest mix to showcase all of that and so much more. So let's do it. For the next hour, this is the Enhanced Sessions 865 guest mix by Mern.
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0: everywhere in clubs here. I think it's one of the biggest dance records of 2026 for sure. Frostbank Clooney, Free Your Mind. And looking around me right now, I see a blue sea, white beaches, 27 degrees Celsius, and someone who knows these beaches better than anyone is Dimitri Vegas from the duo Dimitri Vegas and Like Mike. We caught up with him on the beach near his own home here on the island, and he explains why he loves this place so much.
1: This is, you know, my favorite area on the island. I would say my favorite area in the world. This is home for me. I arrived in Ibiza about 25 years ago.

0: years and that hotel became Ushuaia. 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So that's.
1: So he actually used to live in the basement of Ushuaia. Crazy, right? And he had a pretty surprising answer when we asked him if he still goes out to parties himself after living here for 25 years.
0: I'm terrible at going to parties. You know, like we have our shows in the weekend, which is quite busy. I mean, like 3 to 4 shows every weekend. I have Wednesdays at Ushuaia, you know, like I, the friends, family there. 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

0: It sounds amazing. 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I love this quality in a club. In Ibiza, people come to drink, of course, to party, but to listen good music.
1: Ibiza is just like a bit magic because everybody is going to Ibiza to party.
0: We are finishing right now our next single. We are pretty happy about this one.
2: 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They're working on a brand new track.
0: For now, we just record a

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Picture white beaches, palm trees,

live set from Joris Voorn and a little bit of my own set from the biggest club in the world, the Universe. Coming up soon, I'll also be talking to some Dutch friends. Who? You'll hear that in a few minutes.

You're listening to our annual Ibiza special, live from the Spanish island of dance music. I'm Armin van Buuren, just played you Calvin Harris, Clementine Douglas, and Blessings, the Ketama remix here in Dance Department.

Days with Eli Brown. I really can't wait. We've seen each other in so many airport lounges, and recently we even sat in the studio together to create a stormer that will be released next year. It's called Silence. I really can't wait to play face-to-face with him at the Universe. Eli Brown is a new tune. It's a cover version of the classic Damaged. We love it so much, we made it this week's Worldwide Warning.

was a really special moment when Pete Tong called me and asked me to do something with the new orchestral arrangement he did, especially for his classical project. He gave me complete creative freedom, and you just heard the result of Tokame. Later on, you'll hear my live set from the Universe in Ibiza, and coming up soon, Joris Voorn live as well. But first, a track Mau P has been playing a lot, including at Awakenings, Jeff

0: people who were also at my live set tonight. I'm going to start my set in just a bit. Hey, what's your name and where are you from?
1: Hi, my name is Cheyenne.
2: And my name is Jesse.
1: And we're coming from Lisse.
0: In the Netherlands, of course. How many times have you been to Ibiza?

0: people that haven't been to Ibiza, is there any spots you say you should definitely visit that?
1: We have eaten yesterday at Bambino, that's in San Antonio, and then you can see the sun go down, and that's a very beautiful...
0: Oh, like Café Mambo. They make the applause for the sun, that's amazing.
2: Yeah, it was really nice.
0: And which parties are you planning to go to this week?
1: At first we wanted to go to the Pasha tonight, but then we saw that you were going to the Universe, so then we bought tickets for tonight.
2: And well, maybe Thursday, if we're not that tired, then we wanted to go to Amnesia to Josh Baker.
0: Awesome. Well, have an amazing time. Thank you so much. We continue with the Dance Department Ibiza special. This is Jimmy Jules and Black Coffee, Trippy, in Dance Department.

0: We're going to Universe. Joris Voorn played there earlier this week during a legendary party, Elro. The entire club is transformed into a huge circus. Dancers come down from the ceiling, fly across the room. Huge fantasy characters make their way through the crowd. That's kind of hard to explain, but check our socials at Dance Department Official and you'll see exactly what I mean. I also spoke to Joris Voorn about the event. Does a party like Elro ever distract him? And does he change the way he plays as a DJ?
1: It's a lot of fun. I've played so many Elros in my time. It's very much about the music, but it's not the most important thing because the whole vibe is at least as important. So in that sense, musically, I'm a bit more like catering towards the vibe than playing my own sounds.
0: Oh, and Joris told us just before his live set, there was a little bit of stress.
1: I had a slight little bit of stress. Yes, the flight that I took here today, they sold out the overhead space, which is, I've never heard of this concept, selling out the overhead space. But it meant that I wasn't able to, I would have to check in my luggage, which I never do as a touring DJ. So I was carrying with just my bag around, and I forgot to pack like a very important piece of hardware that I need to control my laptop. The guy that's playing after me, Ilario, he was kind enough to borrow me, to lend me the missing piece. So I had to, but he has an updated version, so I had to check if it all works. But it's working now.
0: All's well that ends well. Joris Voorn, live from Universe in Ibiza.

0: I'm Armin van Buuren. You're listening to our Ibiza special with Joris Voorn in the biggest club of the world, the Universe. We caught up with him there this weekend and he told us about a track that we've been playing a lot over the past few weeks, Spirit Bird.
1: Spirit Bird was a track that I wasn't really aware of it, but it's made by Xavier Rudd from Australia. My girlfriend at the time, like about 3 years ago, loved this track and she showed it to me. So I thought like, you know, this could be turned into like a nice remix. So that's what I did. It's been gathering a lot of great feedback around the world from many people loving it so much.
0: That was Joris Voorn. Now let's get back to his live set at Universe in Ibiza.

0: for the past half hour, you've been listening to Joris Voorn live from El Row in Ibiza. We're staying at the Universe for my own residency show. Every Monday, I play for 5 hours and I invite other guests to join me. Let's go. This is me, Armin van Buuren, live from Ibiza.
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1: Joel Curry featuring Ra. 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Sweetest emotion. I wanna get-

What's up, everyone, and welcome back to a brand new episode of Heartfelt Radio. I'm your host, Sam Felt, and this week I'm coming to you from the south of Spain, where I'm enjoying a little holiday. I'll tell you more about that later in the show, but first, let's talk about the music coming your way. I've got the hottest releases from Heartfelt Records, plus tracks from New Hype, Dubvision, Tommy Gustav, and of course, many more. This week, I'm kicking things off with a Sam Felt track from 2025 together with Tribs and Andy Dust. So make sure you have enough space to dance. Turn up the volume and enjoy the upcoming hour. This is Like You Do, right here on Heartfelt Radio.

0: You're still tuned in to Heartfelt Radio with me, Sam Felt. I just played Turn Me On by Inner City, and before that you heard the Michael Gray remix of Give It, I Got It. What do you think of my choice of music so far? Let me know your thoughts on my socials at Sam Felt on Instagram, TikTok, or Threads. As I mentioned at the start of the episode, I'm presenting the show from the south of Spain this week, where I'm enjoying a little holiday and recharging my batteries. And there's a very good reason for that, because next week I'll be releasing a brand new Sam Felt track. Together with As This, we made Need That Love. It's a little different from what you're used to hearing from me, but there's a very good reason for that. I'll tell you more about it later in the episode, so make sure you stay tuned. But for now, it's time for some more music. Coming up is another release from Heartfelt Records, and I have a feeling you're going to like this one. It's one of my favorites for the show, coming from Rolypso Phoenix and Jordan Grace. This is Golden Skies.
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You're still tuned in to Heartfelt Radio with me, Sam Felt. You just heard Stay High by Chapter and Verse, and before that, the Zofia remix of Sun and Tense by Clan Carousel. Did those tunes make you move your feet? I couldn't sit still, but I'm even more curious to hear what you think. Let me know your thoughts about the show by tagging me on the socials at Sam Felt on Instagram, TikTok, or Threads. As I mentioned earlier in the show, next week I'm releasing a brand new Sam Felt track. It's called Need That Love, and I made it together with Asdis. This one is going to be a completely different vibe from what you're used to hearing from me. At least that's what I expect. I've decided to focus more on a future tropical sound in the upcoming period, which means the original Sam Felt sound is going to take a new direction. Hopefully you'll enjoy this new sound just as much as I do. But I can already tell you one thing. This change makes me very happy. You'll hear more about it soon, so make sure you tune in to Heartfelt Radio again next week. And to celebrate this big news, I'm going to play an Endless Summer track. It's been

You just heard Forever by Sandro Silva. Unfortunately, this episode isn't going to last forever. You might have noticed, but the hour flew by once again. Next week, I'll be back with a brand new episode of Heartfelt Radio. So make sure to tune in again at the same time, right here on your favorite radio station, especially if you don't want to miss the brand new Sam Felt tune I've been teasing throughout the entire show. Thank you so much for joining me today. And if you have any feedback about the show, I'd love to hear it. So let me know on my socials by tagging me at Sam Felt on Instagram, TikTok, or Threads. But before I say goodbye, I've got one more amazing track to play for you. This is Young Again by Jay Dixie. Enjoy, and I'll see you next week.

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We just need to forget about everything. 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It's really that.

within yourselves will bring all of you to a new understanding and valuing of life. A vision that inspires you to live and love on planet Earth. Like a priceless jewel buried in dark layers of soil and stone, Earth radiates her brilliant beauty into the caverns of space and time. Perhaps you are aware of those who watch over your home and experience it as a place to visit and play with reality. You are becoming aware of yourself as a game master.

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I am Marcus Schulz, saying hello once again from Ibiza as my Eden residency moves into its final week. We continue sharing the story of In Search of Sunrise 22 on the show today, alongside a host of bigger tracks moving across the dance music world right now. And later we'll be joined by Redub, showcasing his brand new artist album Dreamscape in the guest mix. So settle in, the first hour is all about the essentials, and we begin today with our good friends Kayo and Albert. They made this one especially for In Search of Sunrise

broadcast with me, Marcus Schultz. The first hour today dedicated to the essential new tunes, the ones that are moving in the dance music world right now. A current favorite from Sarah DeWarren in the background, together with Frankie F for One More Night. Just before that was Zookasum with All I Want. And you also heard the latest Das Pharaoh track from Fadi of Ali and Fila, accompanied by the beautiful tones of Jess with Right to Love. After the long weekend mix for Labor Day and last week's world tour from here in Ibiza, I have some catching up to do with your messages, and I received a lovely one from Tobias in Vietnam, who wanted to thank me for my visit to Sine in Saigon at the end of August. And I have to tell you, that trip stayed with me. I really fell in love with Vietnam, the people, the atmosphere, and especially the feeling I found there. And some of those surroundings became an inspiration while I was putting together the final chapter of this year's In Search of Sunrise 22 trilogy. More on that to come. And on the way shortly, something from the new Drum Code at DC6 EP with Gonzalo's Disconnect. But first, coming into the mix now, excellent as always from Elke Klein, this

in the mix with me, Marcus Schultz, here on the Global DJ Broadcast. Some sleazy late night sounds in the background. Love that one from Amirali called Visionary Puff. Before that, one of the big trending tracks of the moment, Be My Own from Kevin DeVry, Stylo, and Monty. More of your messages now. This one comes from Bert, who traveled all the way from Arizona to see me at Eden here in Ibiza. He said the long weekend mix for Labor Day became his soundtrack at 30,000 feet while flying home from the island. Thank you, Bert. Hopefully I'll be back playing for you again soon in Arizona. Benoit from Montreal got in touch to thank the Cold Harbor family. He says he's already counting down the days until our next open-to-close experience at Stereo. Continuing our Canadian Thanksgiving tradition on Sunday, October 11th. And you have no idea how excited I am for that one. I'm already imagining what some of the Nocturnal Voyage tracks from this year's In Search of Sunrise is going to sound like in that room. And speaking of Cold Harbor, here's our latest offering from Nemke, available for your playlist now. This is Final Flash.

Marcus Schultz. A new one from Mike Effects in the background, coming soon on Cold Harbor. That was Free Your Mind. Just before that, the massive Bart Skills and Wesca update of Soul Central's classic Strings of Life. You also heard Sander Van Doorn and Marco V with Catalyst. Just to remind you guys that the second mix from In Search of Sunrise 22, the Nirvana, is out now. And if you've missed the beginning of the journey, you can also stream the opening chapter, The Awakening,

journey arriving at that moment affected her. That's the track I made with Daxon and Elevation, and we are incredibly proud of it. And you're right, Jessica, there's a lot of emotional weight behind that melody when we were creating it. Thank you for listening deeply enough to feel it. Keep sending your messages through Facebook and Instagram. I'll share more of them on the show next week. On the way in a little bit, we'll be highlighting Paul Oakenfold's new artist album, Mission Underground, including his collaboration with Ferry Corsten titled Metaverse. But coming to the mix, more great sounds from Goom Gum. This is March.

Marcus Schultz, closing out the essentials with something from the archives, and with me looking out over the water here in Ibiza, this one just felt right today. A man who made so many special contributions to the global DJ broadcast over the years. That was Rex Mundi with Sunrise at Ibiza. Before that, one of the big trance anthems of the year as Giuseppe Ottaviani and Elon Bluestone combined for Together Again. All right, time to welcome our guest mix for this week. He's just completed a significant chapter in his own musical story. Dreamscape is an artist album 4 years in the making, 13 tracks shaped through a period that included setbacks and personal loss, with the music ultimately becoming part of that journey. So today, he's here to share all of that with us. Let's hand things over to Redub in control for the next 30 minutes here on the Global.

hour, you've been in the mix with Redub here on the Global DJ Broadcast. His new artist album is titled Dreamscape. 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We wish William every success with the album, and after everything that went into those 4 years of making it, hopefully reaching this moment makes the journey worthwhile. All right, time to get back into the mix with me, Marcus Schultz. Talking is done. Let's dial up the Ibiza energy for the final 30.

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You've been tuned into the Global DJ Broadcast. 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Wishing you a great weekend wherever you are in the world. I'll be checking back in with you again next week for another studio edition coming to you during Ibiza Trance Event Week here on the island. Then on Friday, September 25th, one more night at Eden, the finale of this year's residency. Until then, enjoy the music, enjoy the journey. I'll talk to you.